0: Yes.
1: As you know, resources are drastically low.
0: Yes, sir.
1: LeVar.
0: Yes.
1: Survival is at stake. 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

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Spit the famous tales, adventures, dramas. 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I'll use telepathy to meet the Empire's weaponry. 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

0: Ma chère mademoiselle, it is with deepest pride and greatest pleasure that we welcome you tonight. And now, we invite you to relax. Let us pull up a chair as the dining room proudly presents your dinner.
1: 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Tie your napkin round your neck, Sherry, and we'll provide the rest.

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Most days, we just lay around the castle. 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

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Deal is like a house of cards, destroy.

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1: Complicated over explaining who I am and who I've been around now. I went from breaking up leaves in a jumper to jumping and culling and raking up bands now. No rubber bands now, but it's hard not to flex as I am now. I took care of the fam now and gave mama a legal marijuana brand now. 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Gave my homie a Harley for his birthday, not a big deal though. 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I got blood kin that would never get into one of my rock shows. Look, I got spit at, slap, kick, but bitch, I ate my lunch. Then I snap, click, flip, then drop, pop the trunk. And the story is still being written. I'm a living juxtaposition. Yellow wolf is what happened when you let the devil to do all the babysitting. I was just being groomed, a king coming out of the